But I knew it was just a lover's fight, and it was gonna be alright. But now you've gone forever. This time it's not again. Your eyes told me it's really over, and I'm never gonna see you.

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1: Yo, El Moro's back. We still in here. Hey yo, Mentor, I can't believe we're gonna do this again. You ready? Blaze it up for all my mortals out there.

Bodhisohane Bodhisattao Gatengate Paragate Parasangate Bodhisohane Bodhisattao Gatengate Paragate Parasangate Bodhisohane Bodhisattao Gatengate Paragate Parasangate Bodhisohane Siyata ong ka dekate paragate para sangate bodhisoha.

This is a man's world. This is a man's world. But it wouldn't be nothing

Rumors spreading round. United takes his time. About to check outside the games. And you know what I'm talking about. Just let me know if you wanna go.

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My text this evening is when the saints go marching in. Here come Brother Hickenbottom down the aisle with his trombone. Blow it, boy.